use my shoulder. Maybe we're the ones who're getting older, but it's just getting

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1: When his drinking, lusting, and his hunger for power became known to more and more people, the demands to do something about this.

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And isn't it ironic? 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
1: De omroep van de Bollestreek.
2: I've been lost inside a million eyes. 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

0: Hey, Walter, my 3 minutes is just about up.
1: Oh, I'm sorry. Cornelius, we can't handle it this weekend.
0: Oh, really?
1: Certainly nice to hear from you, man.
0: Bye!
1: Wolf?
0: Hello, Wolf? 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

0: 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George Strait met Let's Fall to Pieces Together van zijn album Right or Wrong. 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En de eerste is daarvan Brooks and Dunn. Van het album The Collection is dit Believe.
1: Old man Wrigley lived in that white house down the street where I grew up. Mama used to send me over with things. We struck a friendship up. Spent a few long summers out on his old porch swing. Was in the war, went in the Navy, lost his wife, lost his baby. Broke down and asked him one time, how you keep from going crazy? He said, I'll see my wife and son in just a little while. I asked him what he meant.

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She said, "Oh, by the way, son, old man Wrigley's died." Later on that night, I laid there thinking back. Thought about a couple long lost summers. 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